având bishmaya, net kadashimur, tete malchutur, ne vesovianur, eichanad bishmaya, abbara, hallan lachmad sunkanan yumana, ushvuklan chobein, eichanad apachnan shvukan chayavin, ulatellan l'nesyuna,